0: And now, a word about picklebacks.
1: What is a pickleback? 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So if you're an alcoholic who's going to drink, drink picklebacks.
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2: Will remember 'twas a year ago November. I went out to hunt some deer on a morning bright and clear. I went and shot the maximum the game laws would allow, 2 game wardens, 7 hunters, and a cow. I was in no mood to trifle. I took down my trusty rifle and went out to stalk my prey. What a haul I made that day. I tied them to my fender and I drove them home somehow. 2 game wardens, 7 hunters, and a

dozen, and one of the hunters wasn't insured. People ask me how I do it, and I say there's nothing to it. You just stand there looking cute, and when something moves, you shoot. And there's 10 stuffed heads in my trophy room right now. 2 game wardens, 7 hunters, and a cow. Yes, the law was very firm. It took away my permit, the worst punishment I ever endured. It turned out there was a reason. Cows were out of season, and one of the hunters wasn't insured. People ask me how I do it, and I say there's nothing to it. You just stand there looking cute, and when something moves, you shoot. And there's 10 stuffed heads in my trophy.

0: party get in the way.
1: Griffin's Airy. What's he gonna play? I don't know. Nobody really knows. I don't think he even knows until he plays it. Might be an obscure tune you forgot you loved.
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2: 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Look at that cool thing that's happening over there.
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4: Okay, 1, 2, 3. You got tape bugs? 1, 2, 3. 1, 2, 3.

0: Hello?
1: Vanessa?
0: I'm not recording this time. So how are you?
1: How are you?
0: Fine.
1: Fine.
0: Excuse me, but what's up with your voice?
1: It's a special phone, a tongue box.
0: A tongue box? Oh, like in the movie Barbarella?
1: Yeah. Gives me courage to know how you feel, I can hide behind. It talks out, around, and through.
0: Okay, so why are you giving me an interview?
1: Because I want you.
0: Pardon me? Oh, well, I will if you will. For example, the first song of your opera.
1: The opera.
0: Why don't you tell me your real name?
1: My name is Victor.
0: That is not the truth, and you know it. How old are you?
1: I'm into my fifth soul now, so that makes me 300.
0: Why do you pretend to be a maze?
1: I'm 20. I'm amazed at your beauty. I saw you on television.
0: 320. Don't sweat it, honey. I'm too young for you. Although rumor has it, the Crown Princess of Cairo is now a member of the NPG. Are you there? Do you know that the princess is 16 years old? How about this for a story? 320-year-old robs a cradle. What a scandal.
1: Scandal.
0: You know, if you don't give me the real story, I'll have to make one up of my own. So why don't you tell me the truth? The truth. The truth. Why don't you tell me the truth?
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The Griffin has hoarded tens of thousands of tunes in his lair. Come have a listen while he shares some. Griffin's Airy. 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

There had been lizards strolling inside the house of plants, and lots of lizards watering and taking care of the plants. Outside, lizard families were having picnics and lizard kids were playing ball. The whole place had the atmosphere of a park or a zoo. The House of Memory was a very different sort of thing.

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1: 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I don't know if you are, you're not someone I want to talk to. 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
1: Yo, you must have did see a pretty coffin where you like. 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
0: at KFlip.

0: Yeah, we got a request actually to do Que Sera Sera, but we really don't know Que Sera Sera. Matter of fact, we don't even suspect it. So we're going to do this one instead. This is kind of the Irish version of what will be.
1: And if there's enough whiskey, this is what's going to happen.
2: If you drink whiskey, they will come.
0: Yeah. You got it.
1: If you brew whiskey, distill whiskey, they will come.

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1: Happy holidays from your friends at KFlip.

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It's 10 p.m. Do you know where your parents are? A public service message from your friends at KFlip.

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役に立たせの音には悲しみのブルー、ああ物語の中に、ああよく見るその物陰り

0: Bob, the ice in the cooler's all melted, and I'm too cheap and lazy to go to Camp Arctica, and the food is gonna spoil.
1: Tom, don't wig out. Let me give you another of my Playa Dust secrets. The natural high alkali properties of Playa Dust, along with the rich phosphates of the 50,000-year-old fish crap in it, makes Playa Dust a natural food preservative.
0: Bob, you mean?
1: That's right, Tom. Just roll that side of bacon on those chicken breasts in a thick coating of Playa Dust, and they'll never go bad. See? Here's a pork chop I preserved with Playa Dust at the burn in 1998, and it's still good.
0: Gee, Bob, can I take a bite?
1: Sure, Tom. Go right ahead.
2: Mmm! 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And to think I've wasted all my time and money getting ice!
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or no? And I said, of course, baby, anything you want to talk about, that's me, I want to talk about. Well, she said, well, have you been cheating, guy? You answer me yes or no. Well, I looked her in the eye and I said, well, baby, I'll let you know.

0: roses from the grave. Well, I don't need no roses from the grave.
1: You said you had you said you had a song that you wanted to debut your performance.
2: Well, we're talking about words you can't say. I'm going to say it.
1: You have a song?
2: I have a song, and I'm just going to say the words.
1: Okay.
2: Okay.
1: Here we go. William Shatner.
3: I see you walking around town with the girl I love, and I'm like, you. I guess the change in my pocket wasn't enough. I'm like, you, and her too. I said I was richer and I'd still be with her. Ha! Now ain't that some stuff? And although there's a pain in my chest, I still wish you the best with a you. Yeah, I'm sorry. Can't afford a Ferrari. But that don't mean I can't get you there. I guess he's an Xbox and I'm more an Atari. But the way you play your game ain't fair.

I guess the change in my pocket wasn't enough. I'm like, you and her too. If I said I was richer, I'd still be with you. Yeah, ain't that some stuff? And although the

0: Now, what we have to ask is, why is it that God has admonished us to hate evil? Well, first of all, God loves you.
1: Cuando tu vuelvas, he said, he drug the victims, then strangled them, and finally dismembered their bodies.
2: Right. Then do
3: the homelessness and all that.
4: And now, the voice you've been waiting for.

We're on the Mount of Olives now, just outside the gate of the Garden of Gethsemane, where Jesus prayed, where he sweated blood, where he was betrayed, denied, and finally at this place he was arrested. We're entering at the gate now of the Garden of Gethsemane. Ancient olive trees, beautiful flowers, it's a very beautiful place where Christ often came to pray, to meditate. Olive tree is probably 2,000 years old or more. And there's a possibility, and a very strong possibility, that beneath or around some of these very same olive trees that we see here, Jesus himself sat or stood with his disciples. You know, Jesus knew his divine purpose right from the very beginning. And that last night of his life here in the Garden of Gethsemane, he knew that his hour had come. He was born human, just like any of us, and he didn't want to die. He prayed, as a matter of fact, he prayed to be spared the death that he knew was very near. Here within a very few feet of where I'm standing, Jesus stood. And when they came to arrest him, he said, "I am he whom you seek." And they took him away. If Jesus had not had a divine purpose in dying, he, through his divine power, could have been delivered, as it's indicated that he delivered Shadrach, Meshach, and Abednego from the fiery furnace. Many, many years before the time of Christ, King Nebuchadnezzar looked into the fiery furnace and saw that the three men were walking around in the fire. And he said of a spirit that was there protecting them, "The form of the fourth is like the Son of God."

Feeling tired, confused, irritable? It could be signs of heat exhaustion. Be sure you're getting enough hydration. It could also be signs that you're an asshole. Either way, drink more water. A public service announcement from your friends at KFlip.

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1: And if we take care of one more piece of business here, we'll be done for about a half hour, and we can just sit back and share some music with Steve Goodman, who was part of this piece of business. It says here, John Scheer presents tonight at the Capitol Theater out in Passaic, New Jersey, an evening with Janice Ian and Steve Goodman. 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That's tonight, Janice Ian and Steve Goodman.

0: Did you guys run into the parade outside when you were coming up? Are they out there yet?
1: They're out. There's a woman in a black... sit up close to the mic, dummy. Okay. A woman in a black hat and a pink parasol right in front of the... Oh, what's the big church?
0: St. Pat's.
1: Right. Okay. Yes.
0: And that was it?
1: Well, yeah, her and 2,000 people looking at her. But other than
0: that, it's going to be a little hot out there on the street today, I think. It's going to keep a lot of folks away from walking up and down.
1: It's going to wilt a couple of bonnets. What time does it start? Is it supposed to?
0: It just happened. Somebody called before. A lady from New Jersey called. She said, what time does the parade start? It's just people who wander in, you know, and start walking up and down Fifth Avenue. It's not a parade like the Thanksgiving Day parade or something like that. It's just folks who walk up and down the street. They just close off Fifth Avenue and do it. People with lots of nice clothes on.
1: So. Oh, good, Al. We can go out there and walk on your shoulders and we'll be afloat.
2: Now, let's begin to type some words. Word.

0: to the call. He finished up making the ark just as the rain started falling. He marched in the animal two by two, and he called out as they went through.
1: Hello!
0: I got you.

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We're gonna protect and serve you right."

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1: Hell yeah.
0: at KFlip.

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1: Radical inclusion. 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
0: A public service message brought to you by your friends at KFlip.

0: Hello, this is Colonel Burner here with a serious and very important announcement. It's about drum circles. Kids, I know they're addicting and they're tempting, but you must stay away. Because once they are amplified, the addiction becomes real and families are broken up over this. Please, please stay away from the drum circles. They're really bad.
1: This is Queeb. I'm a victim and a drum circle addict. I'm always an addict.
0: What got you hooked to these drum circles?
1: Well, my first encounter was at a Grateful Dead concert. At first, I was just clicking in time with the...
0: Snapping your fingers, yes. Clapping your hands.
1: Yes.
0: And then what happened?
1: Then the next thing I know, I was at the flea market and I...
0: It was in Berkeley, wasn't it?
1: Yes.
0: The Berkeley flea market. And you did what?
1: I bought a conga.
0: You bought a drum, you see? And then what do you know? What do you know? You're suddenly in some drum circle.
1: I was at
0: surrounded by hippies right there in Berkeley. And then the epiphany was, what happened?
1: I just, the time passed away and I realized that, you know, I wasn't getting on with my life. There were things in the world to do.
0: Your hands, were they bloody? Your fingers, they were sore and blistered, weren't they?
1: I taped them up.
0: And, yes, you tried the tape, but that didn't work. All right. Thank you very much for sharing. Please, folks, stay away from the drum circles. They're dangerous. They're abusive. Your children will thank you.
2: Repent, repent, repent. The kingdom of heaven is at hand. A prophet is risen up among the people now. John the Baptist, they called him. And the Pharisees and the elders of the temple asked him if he was the Christ, if he was the Messiah, or if he was one of the prophets. And he answered them, "No, I'm the forerunner. I was sent to tell you that the Son of God is coming now. And this is the minute that John the Baptist was born for.
3: Behold, the Lamb of God, which takes away the sins of the world."

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1: Porta potties. 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If you throw wet wipes in there, when the guys come to clean the porta potties for us, it clogs up the nozzles and we end up with crappy porta potties. No pun intended. 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Once you take your poopy wipe home, I don't care what you do with it. It's between you and your poop wipe. If you throw your butt wipe in the porta potty, you're the butt wipe. Don't go hovering over the seat in a yoga pose and then getting poop and pee all over the place. I wouldn't go in a yoga studio and poop. Don't do yoga in the porta potty. It's not the place to align your chakra. I can understand doing that if it's already poop and pee all over it. But if you're the first person, you are setting off a horrific chain of events, my friend. If we all work together, going to the bathroom at Flipside doesn't have to be a horrible experience.
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1: Sure.
0: It's that simple.
1: And I saw what you did with the vacuum. You really should be ashamed of yourself. That's disgusting.
0: I can explain.
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One type of song that has come into increasing prominence in recent months is the folk song of protest. You have to admire people who sing these songs. It takes a certain amount of courage to get up in a coffee house or a college auditorium and come out in favor of the things that everybody else in the audience is against, like peace and justice and brotherhood and so on. But the nicest thing about a protest song is that it makes you feel so good. I have a song here which I realize should be accompanied on a folk instrument, in which category the piano does not, alas, qualify. So imagine, if you will, that I am playing an 88-string guitar.

Why, they don't even care if Jimmy cracked corn. If you feel dissatisfaction, strum your frustrations away. Some people may prefer action, but give me a folk song any old day. The tune don't have to be clever, and it don't matter if you put a couple extra syllables.

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0: And what we have to ask is, why is it that God has admonished us to hate evil? Well, first of all, God loves you.
1: Cuando tu vuelvas, he said, he drugged the victims, then strangled them, and finally dismembered their bodies.
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K-Flip would like to remind everyone that, statistically speaking, we should have good weather this year. The voice of Pyropolis, 100.5 FM. K-Flip.

0: 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Holy shit! Where's the Tylenol?
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0: Once more, please, for Santana.
1: I want to thank you. I want to thank you from San Francisco to you. Thank you very much. I got to turn on the organ. It takes a while.

0: So, happy with the way things are right now? Do you think we could do better as a community?
1: As a country?
0: As a species of human being? Do you think that our duly elected leaders have caused more dissension, division, and derision
1: than anything we've seen in a generation?
0: If you're not happy with the way things have been going in Washington, D.C., it's time to get off your ass and do something about it. Vote.
1: The most important job in this country is that of private citizen.
0: And don't give me any of that my vote doesn't matter bullshit. There's no such thing as a vote that doesn't matter.
1: Not voting isn't a protest.
0: It's a surrender. Every election is determined by the people who show up. Bad officials are elected by good citizens who don't vote. Your vote matters.
1: You matter.
0: Someone struggled for your right to vote. Use it. Don't wait until the last minute. Do it now.
2: Do it! Come on! Do it now!
1: Vote as if your life depended on it.
0: For accurate information about how and where to vote, visit vote.org.
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1: It's 10 p.m. Do you know where your evil twin brother, who was born in a different part of space-time but figured out how to transport to your time and is now secretly stalking you so he can take over your life as his own, is?
2: Wow, that seems awfully specific.
1: He's in the closet right now. A public service message from your friends at K-Flip.

0: is Spite.
1: I want to give you a little background on Spike. Ben Mont, you know Spike. He's an old friend of Ben Montench. Ben Montench on the organ, by the way. We used to see Spike walking around down in Gainesville, Florida. He was out one day in the middle of July. It was a hot day. And he had his leather on. His dog collar. And he seen a little bar, you know, look good to Spike. A couple of gas pumps and a pool table in there. So he walked on in. Way in the back of the bar. Way in the dark in the back of the bar. Way over by, across from the jukebox. You heard a voice. 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
1: Radical self-reliance. Make sure that you have everything you need to survive if nobody else were there. Don't expect other people to feed you. Don't expect other people to clothe you. Don't expect other people to wipe your ass. Just take care of yourself. This ain't no right for daycare. And sure, there'll be times that other people take care of you. There'll be times you take care of other people. But as long as everyone is ready to take care of themselves, this is a beautiful world. You're beautiful too.
0: A public service message brought to you by your friends at KFlip.
2: Here's a ballad I wrote about the what is obvious to me, futility of dropping nuclear waste into barrels at the bottom of the oceans.